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7: Here's Brockville's three-day forecast from the BrockvilleDaily.ca Weather Center. A few clouds tonight at a low of 14. Tomorrow, sunshine. It will feel like 29. Wednesday, cloudy with a chance of showers at a high of 24. 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
6: Here's Brockville's three-day forecast from the BrockvilleDaily.ca Weather Center. A few clouds tonight at a low of 14. Tomorrow, sunshine. It will feel like 29. Wednesday, cloudy with a chance of showers at a high of 24. 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
1: Here's Brockville's three-day forecast from the BrockvilleDaily.ca Weather Center. A few clouds tonight at a low of 14. Tomorrow, sunshine. It will feel like 29. Wednesday, cloudy with a chance of showers at a high of 24. 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
2: Here's Brockville's three-day forecast from the BrockvilleDaily.ca Weather Center. A few clouds tonight at a low of 14. Tomorrow, sunshine. It will feel like 29. Wednesday, cloudy with a chance of showers at a high of 24. 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
1: Here's Brockville's three-day forecast from the BrockvilleDaily.ca Weather Center. A few clouds tonight at a low of 14. Tomorrow, sunshine. It will feel like 29. Wednesday, cloudy with a chance of showers at a high of 24. 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
3: Here's Brockville's three-day forecast from the BrockvilleDaily.ca Weather Center. A few clouds tonight at a low of 14. Tomorrow, sunshine. It will feel like 29. Wednesday, cloudy with a chance of showers at a high of 24. 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
1: Here's Brockville's three-day forecast from the BrockvilleDaily.ca Weather Center. A few clouds tonight at a low of 14. Tomorrow, sunshine. It will feel like 29. Wednesday, cloudy with a chance of showers at a high of 24. 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
1: Good morning to you, and welcome back. Here's some things you might want to chat about around the water cooler today. Season 18 of It's Always Sunny in Philadelphia premieres on FXX Hulu this week. Upgrades from Disney for you. Disneyland in California going to do a massive reimagination of their Tomorrowland. No timetable set for that. And coming to Disney World in Florida, a new Monsters, Inc. land. What a story out of Major League Baseball. The league is still buzzing about St. Louis Cardinals outfielder Joshua Baez. Was called up to the majors last week, became the first player ever to debut with three home runs in each of his first three at-bats. That was insane. I saw the highlights. If you're a baseball fan, you haven't seen that, do yourself a favor. That is history happening right there. The Stray Cats with original members Brian Setzer, Lee Rocker, Slim Jim Phantom will perform tonight on The Tonight Show for the first time on late night TV in 36 years. The last time they were on a late night show was with David Letterman back in 1990. Minnie Driver says she is grateful to be alive after she was involved in a really bad car accident in France. She said another vehicle failed to stop at an intersection resulting in a T-bone collision. She and her friends survived and got out alive, though she said they had to crawl out of the vehicle. Minnie suffered a sprained neck and has been seen wearing a neck brace. The latest Spider-Man film starring Tom Holland as Peter Parker has surpassed $2 billion at the global box office after three weekends in theaters. Nearly 30 years after Tupac Shakur was killed in a 1996 drive-by shooting in Las Vegas, the first person ever charged in the case, Dwayne Kefdi Davis, went on trial yesterday in Nevada. Prosecutors alleged that Davis, a former gang leader, orchestrated the attack and supplied the weapon, though they did not claim he was the gunman. Davis has pleaded not guilty. They held a funeral for singer Bonnie Tyler yesterday, Swansea Minister St. Mary's Church in the South Wales town of Swansea, with a profession afterwards through Skewen, the village near Neath where she grew up. It comes after thousands of emotional fans lined the streets in the coastal suburb of Mumbles on Saturday as her coffin, draped in a Welsh flag, was driven through the place she called home. Bonnie died on July the 8th at the age of 75. And Taylor Swift debuted a new haircut in Europe this week, cutting some of it off, with it now reaching just beyond her shoulders. We'll get you an update from the story with Hayden Panettiere coming up next here on The Wake Up Call.
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4: Here's Brockville's 3-day forecast from the BrockvilleDaily.ca Weather Center. A few clouds tonight at a low of 14. Tomorrow, sunshine. It will feel like 29. Wednesday, cloudy with a chance of showers at a high of 24. 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
1: Good morning, I'm Jessica Minnie. We can see sunny conditions today, feeling like 29. Here's what's happening in Brockville and area. If you can help stock the shelves at the Brockville and area food bank, there's a food drive happening this Thursday. MyFM, Giant FM, and The Brick Brockville are presenting the All Hands on Deck food drive from 10 to 6 at the Real Canadian Superstore and No Frills. Food bank manager Amanda Petch says keeping supplies up at this time of year is especially important.
2: In July, we saw 2,317 visits, and so far this year, we've had 320 new visitors sign up for the food bank. So important that we have these food drives, especially before school starting, because we don't want to see kids hungry at school at all.
1: Some of the most needed items include baby food squeeze packs, pasta and pasta sauce, school snacks, instant oatmeal, meal replacement drinks, diapers, and cereal. And there's good news for swimmers in Brockville. St. Lawrence Park Beach has reopened after recent testing confirmed the water quality has returned to safe levels. The Southeast Public Health Unit lifted the swimming advisory on August 13th. The city will continue monitoring the water and provide updates if another advisory is issued. Meanwhile, the Brockville and District Shrine Club is teasing a big summer announcement. Following the success of its summer street fair, the club says a major attraction is coming to Brockville in the next few weeks, promising a memorable send-off to the season. Residents are being encouraged to follow the club's social media pages for more details. And if you have some household hazardous waste sitting around, this weekend is your chance to get rid of it properly. Brockville's annual Household Hazardous and Special Waste Day is set for Saturday from 8 until 2. The city's communication coordinator, Natalie Finnegan, has more.
3: This year, the drop-off event will be located at the Brockville Memorial Civic Center. So traffic will be one way for the drop-off event. So you can enter from the south on Millwood Avenue, turn right onto Megadoma Boulevard, and they will have posted signage there as well.
1: The city is encouraging residents to take advantage of the event, since it's the only Household Hazardous and Special Waste Day scheduled in Brockville for 2026. In sports, Brockville athlete Victoria dominated the athletic events at the Special Olympics Canada Summer Games that recently wrapped up in Medicine Hat. She earned a gold medal in the 500 meters, a silver in the mini javelin, a silver in shot put, and a fourth place finish in standing long jump. And Canada's senior women's basketball team opened its FIBA Olympic pre-qualifying tournament on a winning note, beating Senegal 72-57. And the Blue Jays return to action tonight against the Rays. I'm Jessica Minnie with the news that keeps you connected to where you live. Brockville's 401 traffic and weather together next.
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9: No problems to report on the 401 with traffic moving smoothly in both directions from Kingston to Cornwall, and the 416 is looking good as well. For weather, today sunny, high 25, feeling like 29. Tonight, clear with increasing cloudiness after midnight and a chance of showers and risk of thunderstorm before morning, low 17. Tomorrow, cloudy with a chance of showers and risk of thunderstorm during the day, then clear overnight, high 22, low 13. And Thursday, mix of sun and cloud with a chance of showers, high 24. 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
1: Good morning, I'm Jessica Minnie. Time for What's Good in and around Brockville, where we catch up with local newsmakers and people doing interesting things in the community.
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3: Traffic is moving nicely in both directions on the 401 from Kingston to Cornwall, and the 416 is looking good too. For weather, today sunny, high 25, feeling like 29. Tonight, clear with increasing cloudiness after midnight and a chance of showers and risk of thunderstorm before morning, low 17. Tomorrow, cloudy with a chance of showers and risk of thunderstorm during the day, then clear overnight, high 22, low 13. And Thursday, mix of sun and cloud with a chance of showers, high 24. 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

0: 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Here's what's happening in Brockville.
1: Good morning, I'm Jessica Minnie. Here's what's coming up over the next 48 hours. It's everything you need to know.
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8: Traffic is moving nicely in both directions on the 401 from Kingston to Cornwall, and the 416 is looking good too. For weather, today sunny, high 25, feeling like 29. Tonight, clear with increasing cloudiness after midnight and a chance of showers and risk of thunderstorm before morning, low 17. Tomorrow, cloudy with a chance of showers and risk of thunderstorm during the day, then clear overnight, high 22, low 13. And Thursday, mix of sun and cloud with a chance of showers, high 24. 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
1: Good morning, I'm Jessica Minnie. We can expect sunny conditions today, feeling like 29 degrees. Here's what's happening in Brockville and area. Jeremy Newman has announced his campaign for Brockville City Council, putting responsible stewardship, practical decision-making, and effective advocacy at the center of his platform. Newman says his priorities include supporting Brockville's economy, reviewing municipal policies, and making sure public health resources deliver lasting value.
2: Ultimately, I'm putting myself forward because I think I have something useful to contribute, and I'd like the opportunity to serve Brockville in that capacity.
1: He plans to continue meeting with residents across the city in the lead-up to the municipal election this October, hearing their concerns and finding out what matters most to them. And there's another opportunity to make a difference in Brockville this week. Residents are being encouraged to support Thursday's All Hands on Deck food drive, presented by MyFM, Giant FM, and The Brick Brockville. Demand at the Brockville and Area Food Bank remains high, and manager Amanda Petch is thanking the community for its continued support.
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1: The food bank is looking for donations of baby food, pasta, school snacks, oatmeal, meal replacement drinks, diapers, and cereal ahead of the new school year. The drive runs Thursday from 10 to 6 at the Real Canadian Superstore and No Frills. And swimmers can once again hit the water at St. Lawrence Park Beach. The Southeast Health Unit has confirmed water quality has returned to safe levels, and the city of Brockville lifted the swimming advisory on August 13th. The city will continue monitoring water quality throughout the season and provide updates if conditions change. And Brockville residents are being asked to stay tuned for a major end-of-the-summer announcement from the Brockville and District Shrine Club. The club is dropping clues about carnival-style attractions and says this upcoming event will be bigger than its recent street fair. More details are expected to be released soon through the club's social media pages. In sports, Brockville athlete Victoria dominated the athletic events at the Special Olympics Canada Summer Games that recently wrapped up in Medicine Hat. She earned a gold medal in 50 meters, a silver mini javelin, a silver in shot put, and a fourth place finish in standing long jump. The Blue Jays return to action tonight against the Rays, and in the NBA, the league says it found no evidence that Clippers owner Steve Ballmer funneled money through sponsors to pay Kawhi Leonard. I'm Jessica Minnie with the news that keeps you connected to where you live. Brockville's 401 traffic and weather together next.
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7: No problems to report on the 401 from Kingston to Cornwall, and traffic is moving nicely on the 416 as well.
8: For weather, today sunny, high 25, feeling like 29. Tonight, clear with increasing cloudiness after midnight and a chance of showers and risk of thunderstorm before morning, low 17. Tomorrow, cloudy with a chance of showers and risk of thunderstorm during the day, then clear overnight, high 22, low 13. And Thursday, mix of sun and cloud with a chance of showers, high 24. 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
1: Good morning, I'm Jessica Minnie. 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
14: No problems to report on the 401 from Kingston to Cornwall, and traffic is moving nicely on the 416 as well. For weather, today sunny, high 25, feeling like 29. Tonight, clear with increasing cloudiness after midnight and a chance of showers and risk of thunderstorm before morning, low 17. Tomorrow, cloudy with a chance of showers and risk of thunderstorm during the day, then clear overnight, high 22, low 13. And Thursday, mix of sun and cloud with a chance of showers, high 24. 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More traffic in minutes.

0: 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Here's what's happening in Brockville.
1: Good morning, I'm Jessica Minnie. Here's what's coming up over the next 48 hours. It's everything you need to know.
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7: Traffic moving smoothly in both directions on the 401 from Kingston to Cornwall, and no problems to report on the 416 as well. For weather, today sunny, high 25, feeling like 29. Tonight, clear with increasing cloudiness after midnight and a chance of showers and risk of thunderstorm before morning, low 17. Tomorrow, cloudy with a chance of showers and risk of thunderstorm during the day, then clear overnight, high 22, low 13. And Thursday, mix of sun and cloud with a chance of showers, high 24. 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

0: 104.9 MyFM on this Tuesday morning, and this coming Thursday, we're 2 days away, MyFM with Giant and the Brick Brockville. We have our all hands on deck food drive where we're calling literally that all hands to be on deck to help us out at the Real Canadian Superstore and at No Frills from 10 to 6 this Thursday. It's all in support of the Brockville Area Food Bank heading towards back to school time, busy fall months. We spoke with food bank manager Amanda Petch explaining why it's important to restock the shelves now.
1: In July, we saw 2,317 visits, and so far this year, we've had 320 new visitors sign up for the food bank. So important that we have these food drives, especially before school starting, because we don't want to see kids hungry at school at all.
0: Yeah, they're currently in need of things like baby food, always pasta, school snacks they're starting to stock up on, oatmeal, meal replacement drinks, then simple things like diapers, right? 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Amanda went on to thank the community for the continued support.
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0: Well, and to the amazing work of Amanda and her team there at the food bank, Brockville Area Food Bank, thank you for all you do to support the community and those in need. 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
0: On this August 18th, Tuesday morning, we want to wish a 27th birthday to Hannah Binkle. Your first birthday as a wife, and in the next few weeks, as a mom. We're proud of you, Hannah. Love Mom, Dad, Max, Marissa, Luke, and River. Happy 27th, Hannah Binkle.
3: Aw, and congrats, Hannah. So today is also Jenny Lynn Kelsey's birthday. Jenny Lynn, have a wonderful day from your husband, Matthew, her mom and Charlie, Mandy, and her fur baby Molly. Oh, cute little Molly.
0: Shayla Mitchell, another birthday today. Happy birthday from her friends and her work.
3: Also, Robert Niblock is celebrating a 71st birthday. Have a wonderful birthday. Love, Deb and Ron.
0: And our Luna Pizzeria winner, all those birthdays added into a draw. Thanks to Luna putting up a large 3 topping every morning. And it is Hannah Binkle. Hannah winning a pizza from Luna. Thank you so much and happy birthday again.
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5: Good morning. I'm Jessica Minnie. We can see sunny conditions today, feeling like 29. Here's what's happening in Brockville and area. If you can help stock the shelves at the Brockville and Area Food Bank, there's a food drive happening this Thursday. MyFM, Giant FM, and the Brick Brockville are presenting the All Hands on Deck food drive from 10 to 6 at the Real Canadian Superstore and No Frills. Food Bank Manager Amanda Petch says keeping supplies up at this time of year is especially important.
9: In July, we saw 2,317 visits, and so far this year, we've had 320 new visitors sign up for the food bank. So important that we have these food drives, especially before school starting, because we don't want to see kids hungry at school at all.
5: Some of the most needed items include baby food squeeze packs, pasta and pasta sauce, school snacks, instant oatmeal, meal replacement drinks, diapers, and cereal. And there's good news for swimmers in Brockville. St. Lawrence Park Beach has reopened after recent testing confirmed the water quality has returned to safe levels. The Southeast Public Health Unit lifted the swimming advisory on August 13th. The city will continue monitoring the water and provide updates if another advisory is issued. Meanwhile, the Brockville and District Shrine Club is teasing a big summer announcement. Following the success of its summer street fair, the club says a major attraction is coming to Brockville in the next few weeks, promising a memorable send-off to the season. Residents are being encouraged to follow the club's social media pages for more details. And if you have some household hazardous waste sitting around, this weekend is your chance to get rid of it properly. Brockville's annual Household Hazardous and Special Waste Day is set for Saturday from 8 until 2. The city's communication coordinator, Natalie Funikin, has more.
10: This year, the drop-off event will be located at the Brockville Memorial Civic Center. So traffic will be one way for the drop-off event. So you can enter from the south on Millwood Avenue, turn right onto Megadoma Boulevard, and they will have posted signage there as well.
5: The city is encouraging residents to take advantage of the event, since it's the only Household Hazardous and Special Waste Day scheduled in Brockville for 2026. In sports, Brockville athlete Victoria dominated the athletic events at the Special Olympics Canada Summer Games that recently wrapped up in Medicine Hat. She earned a gold medal in the 500 meters, a silver in the mini javelin, a silver in shot put, and a fourth place finish in standing long jump. And Canada's senior women's basketball team opened its FIBA Olympic pre-qualifying tournament on a winning note, beating Senegal 72-57. And the Blue Jays return to action tonight against the Rays. I'm Jessica Minnie with the news that keeps you connected to where you live. Brockville's 401 traffic and weather together, next.
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3: Traffic moving smoothly in both directions on the 401 from Kingston to Cornwall, and no problems to report on the 416 as well. For weather, today sunny, high 25, feeling like 29. Tonight, clear, with increasing cloudiness after midnight and a chance of showers and risk of thunderstorm before morning, low 17. Tomorrow, cloudy with a chance of showers and risk of thunderstorm during the day, then clear overnight, high 22, low 13. And Thursday, mix of sun and cloud with a chance of showers, high 24. 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
1: Good morning, I'm Jessica Minnie. Time for What's Good in and around Brockville, where we catch up with local newsmakers and people doing interesting things in the community.
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2: 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In the newsroom, I'm Evan Gibb.
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Showers and risk of thunderstorm before morning, low 17. Tomorrow, cloudy with a chance of showers and risk of thunderstorm during the day, then clear overnight, high 22, low 13. And Thursday, mix of sun and cloud with a chance of showers, high 24. 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

0: 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Here's what's happening in Brockville.
1: Good morning, I'm Jessica Minnie. Here's what's coming up over the next 48 hours. It's everything you need to know.
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6: No problems to report on the 401 from Kingston to Cornwall, and traffic is moving smoothly in both directions on the 416 as well. For weather, today sunny, high 25, feeling like 29. Tonight, clear with increasing cloudiness after midnight and a chance of showers and risk of thunderstorm before morning, low 17. Tomorrow, cloudy with a chance of showers and risk of thunderstorm during the day, then clear overnight, high 22, low 13. And Thursday, mix of sun and cloud with a chance of showers, high 24. 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

0: 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Summer is for radio. We continue this week. Your chance to stop by these amazing local businesses. This is where you enter. It's in person. Summer is for radio giveaway. It's a brand new barbecue, 4 Toronto Blue Jays tickets, $500 cash. And we're drawing for that very soon. We're talking next week, Lorena.
1: Okay, good. I'm excited to announce the winner. I think I get to. I don't know. There has been no memo yet, or maybe you got the memo, because sometimes you get them and I don't.
0: No, I have a feeling you'll know it's you when you're announcing it. Probably in the very moment you're saying the name, that's when you'll realize, I'm announcing it.
1: Look at me! All right. Well, one thing summer is not for is going through clothing. Okay, so I use the argument constantly. I'd say I probably have used this argument a dozen times. John will say, hey, hun, we're just sitting around. Maybe you should head up there and go through your clothes in our room. And you know what? I'll be like, even if I'd been thinking, you know what? We're just sitting around. I should go. If he tells me to do it or suggests I should, I immediately shut down and I don't want to. Plus the argument that it's too sunny and nice outside.
0: One of the hardest things is getting motivated. And you nailed one thing there for the demotivation, ways we talk ourselves out of decluttering. And we'll get into a few of those after Love Fool by a band. You probably have a few of these in your collection.

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1: Good morning, I'm Jessica Minnie. We can expect sunny conditions today, feeling like 29 degrees. Here's what's happening in Brockville and area. Jeremy Newman has announced his campaign for Brockville City Council, putting responsible stewardship, practical decision-making, and effective advocacy at the center of his platform. Newman says his priorities include supporting Brockville's economy, reviewing municipal policies, and making sure public health resources deliver lasting value.
2: Ultimately, I'm putting myself forward because I think I have something useful to contribute, and I'd like the opportunity to serve Brockville in that capacity.
1: He plans to continue meeting with residents across the city in the lead up to the municipal election this October, hearing their concerns and finding out what matters most to them. And there's another opportunity to make a difference in Brockville this week. Residents are being encouraged to support Thursday's All Hands on Deck Food Drive, presented by MyFM, Giant FM, and The Brick Brockville. Demand at the Brockville and Area Food Bank remains high, and manager Amanda Petch is thanking the community for its continued support.
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1: The food bank is looking for donations of baby food, pasta, school snacks, oatmeal, meal replacement drinks, diapers, and cereal ahead of the new school year. The drive runs Thursday from 10 to 6 at the Real Canadian Superstore and No Frills. And swimmers can once again hit the water at St. Lawrence Park Beach. The Southeast Health Unit has confirmed water quality has returned to safe levels, and the City of Brockville lifted the swimming advisory on August 13th. The city will continue monitoring water quality throughout the season and provide updates if conditions change. And Brockville residents are being asked to stay tuned for a major end-of-the-summer announcement from the Brockville and District Shrine Club. The club is dropping clues about carnival-style attractions and says this upcoming event will be bigger than its recent street fair. More details are expected to be released soon through the club's social media pages. In sports, Brockville athlete Victoria dominated the athletic events at the Special Olympics Canada Summer Games that recently wrapped up in Medicine Hat. She earned a gold medal in 50 meters, a silver mini javelin, a silver in shot put, and a fourth place finish in standing long jump. The Blue Jays return to action tonight against the Rays, and in the NBA, the league says it found no evidence that Clippers owner Steve Ballmer funneled money through sponsors to pay Kawhi Leonard. I'm Jessica Minnie with the news that keeps you connected to where you live. Brockville's 401 traffic and weather together next.
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1: From the BrockvilleDaily.ca Weather Center. Sunny today with fog patches clearing this morning with a high of 25, feeling more like 29 today. Tonight starts clear, but clouds increase after midnight, followed by a good chance of showers and a risk of thunderstorm before morning. Tomorrow, cloudy with showers likely and a risk of a thunderstorm. High of 22, feeling more like 27. Skies clear overnight with a low of 13. Then Thursday, a mix of sun and cloud with a slight chance of showers. High of 25 with a clear night and a low of 11. Today's UV index is 7, which is high. 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

0: 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We just really enjoy it, and it's really a great event that we really enjoy putting on every year.
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2: From the BrockvilleDaily.ca Weather Center, sunny today with fog patches clearing this morning with a high of 25, feeling more like 29 today. Tonight starts clear, but clouds increase after midnight, followed by a good chance of showers and a risk of thunderstorm before morning. Tomorrow, cloudy with showers likely and a risk of a thunderstorm. High of 22, feeling more like 27. Skies clear overnight with a low of 13. Then Thursday, a mix of sun and cloud with a slight chance of showers. High of 25 with a clear night and a low of 11. Today's UV index is 7, which is high. 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

0: 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Here's what's happening in Brockville.
1: Good morning, I'm Jessica Minnie. Here's what's coming up over the next 48 hours. It's everything you need to know.
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6: 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From the BrockvilleDaily.ca Weather Center. Sunny today with fog patches clearing this morning with a high of 25, feeling more like 29 today. Tonight starts clear, but clouds increase after midnight, followed by a good chance of showers and a risk of thunderstorm before morning. Tomorrow, cloudy with showers likely and a risk of a thunderstorm. High of 22, feeling more like 27. Skies clear overnight with a low of 13. Then Thursday, a mix of sun and cloud with a slight chance of showers. High of 25 with a clear night and a low of 11. Today's UV index is 7, which is high. 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
1: 104.9 My FM on this Tuesday morning, and this coming Thursday, we're 2 days away. My FM with Giant and the Brick Brockville. We have our all hands on deck food drive where we're calling literally that all hands to be on deck to help us out at the Real Canadian Superstore and at No Frills from 10 to 6 this Thursday. It's all in support of the Brockville Area Food Bank heading towards back to school time, busy fall months. We spoke with food bank manager Amanda Petch explaining why it's important to restock the shelves now.
2: In July, we saw 2,317 visits, and so far this year, we've had 320 new visitors sign up for the food bank. So important that we have these food drives, especially before school starting, because we don't want to see kids hungry at school at all.
1: Yeah, they're currently in need of things like baby food, always pasta, school snacks they're starting to stock up on, oatmeal, meal replacement drinks, then simple things like diapers, right? You have to think even just personal hygiene products like that. Amanda went on to thank the community for the continued support.
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1: Well, and to the amazing work of Amanda and her team there at the food bank, Brockville Area Food Bank, thank you for all you do to support the community and those in need. 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

0: FM best mix of music and fun while we work together. A Tuesday morning, it's Jamie in for Adam Weeks. This hour, some music headlines I think you need to know before we continue any further into this day. The Jonas Brothers, they are going on tour, continuing their Burning Up tour all over again. It's kicking off September 25th with some shows in the States. Only one stop in Canada, happens to be in Toronto, September 28th. We're talking just over a month, and tickets go on sale this Friday. So Jonas Brothers fans, you'll want to be all over this if you want to go see them at the RBC Amphitheater. Jonas Brothers, just that one stop coming to Toronto. Another music headline I feel you can't continue the day not knowing is Jan Arden got married. Yeah, she's been pretty vocal about meeting her now wife, and they met each other. They went Instagram official just over a year ago, engaged on New Year's Eve. There's a podcast that Jan has that she's been really documenting the whole wedding plan. And this past Saturday, she married Icelandic author and activist Thordis Elva. They were dressed in white. 64-year-old Jan Arden shared the photo captioning it, "Wife and Wife," with this past Saturday's date. A few others, including a 40th anniversary of a classic album, and the country will be rewatching this Saturday, one of the biggest concerts to ever air on live television.
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1: From the BrockvilleDaily.ca News Center, I'm Evan Gibb. 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St. Lawrence Park Beach in Brockville has reopened for swimming after recent testing confirmed water quality has returned to safe levels. And Touch a Truck 2026 is set for this Friday from 10 a.m. to 2 p.m. at the St. Lawrence College East parking lot. 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
1: Here's Brockville's three-day forecast. Today will be warm and sunny all day, the high 25, feeling more like 29. Tonight we'll see clear skies with increasing cloudiness after midnight, then the risk of thundershowers before morning, the low 17. Tomorrow looks like a cloudy day with possible thundershowers, the high 22. And on Thursday, expect a sun and cloud mix with a slight chance of showers and a high of 24. 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

0: Black Velvet, Alanna Miles on MyFM, Bruno Mars and Marry You before that. It's Jamie in for Adam Weeks. Some music headlines. We can't continue the day not knowing these. Ella Langley, first of all, she did it. As of today, she found out number one on the Billboard Hot 100 once again. That makes it 19 weeks. Sorry, check that. That makes it 18 weeks. She will be 19 weeks next week. If she can hang on, she'll tie the record by Shaboozy, A Bar Song Tipsy, and Lil Nas X, Old Town Road, for 19 consecutive weeks. That's the record right now. Mariah Carey overall has been 22 weeks at number one with All I Want for Christmas Is You, believe it or not. Yeah, every year that bumps back into the top spot. It'll happen again this year. But yeah, consecutive-wise, 19 weeks that record to beat. And Ella Langley, Choosing Texas, there's a reason we play it. It's a crossover song that just taken the world since she released her, since it hit number one on February 14th, still there. This coming Saturday, another music headline we can't continue the day not knowing is the Tragically Hip's final concert. It's been 10 years. 10 years on Thursday, in fact, August 20th, 2016, from Kingston, their hometown, that final show of the Man Machine Poem Tour, where I feel the whole country was watching. Chance to rewatch. CBC's re-airing it on their app, on their YouTube channel, and of course on traditional television. 7 p.m., a national celebration re-airs with the Tragically Hip. That's this coming Saturday. Lastly, the classic album that turns 40 today. Slippery When Wet, this massive album, 1986. It was released 40 years ago today, August 18th. This was Bon Jovi's third studio album. Imagine on the same album, hit songs, Living on a Prayer, You Give Love a Bad Name, Wanted Dead or Alive. Pretty incredible that that was all on one album released 40 years ago today.
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FM in the morning, myself and Lorena, we were talking about the decluttering rule called the poop rule. Yep, P-O-O-P. You heard it right. The poop rule. And one listener's already confirmed that worked for them. They did it. They cleaned their whole house under the poop rule. What is this decluttering method? We'll remind you coming up after 11. It's Jamie in for Adam.

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1: From the BrockvilleDaily.ca News Center, I'm Evan Gibb. 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St. Lawrence Park Beach in Brockville has reopened for swimming after recent testing confirmed water quality has returned to safe levels. And Touch a Truck 2026 is set for this Friday from 10 a.m. to 2 p.m. at the St. Lawrence College East parking lot. 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
1: Here's Brockville's three-day forecast. Today will be warm and sunny all day, the high 25, feeling more like 29. Tonight we'll see clear skies with increasing cloudiness after midnight, then the risk of thundershowers before morning, the low 17. Tomorrow looks like a cloudy day with possible thundershowers, the high 22. And on Thursday, expect a sun and cloud mix with a slight chance of showers and a high of 24. 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

0: Even off the top, you think Pat Benatar, just that nice guitar riff, and I love this. She's got like a happier vibe to it. He said he wrote it after going to a therapy session. It's called a pillow punching session. That's where he got the idea for Hit Me With Your Best Shot. So there you go. Eddie Schwartz, another one of his big credits. He penned the Paul Carrick tune, 1987, Don't Shed a Tear. That was written. And he's a good Canadian, too. So I love that. Well, I hope you are well. Thank you so much for hanging out. It's Jamie in for Adam Weeks on our text line. We were talking about decluttering, the poop method that Rose stands by, says it's a great method for decluttering. The internet loving it, the poop method, where basically ask yourself, if this was covered in poop, would I clean it and keep it? And if not, get rid of it. That's how you declutter. We also had a great suggestion on our text line. If you ever want to get your kids to clean, sprinkle some black rice in their bedrooms or wherever you want them to clean. Tell them it's mouse droppings and watch how quickly they clean things up.
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0: That is it for me again, over and out. Lorena and I back in to do it all over again and kick off your Wednesday together on MyFM in the morning tomorrow. Been in for Adam Weeks. Thank you so much. Have you been loving this Alex Warren edition? Fever Dream. Great new sellouts from earlier this year. He released it back in, I believe, February. But here it is. Take a listen. Let us know on our text line.

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1: Good afternoon. A beautiful sunny day, the high 25, feeling more like 29. I'm Evan Gibb. Here's what's happening in Brockville and area. 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Food Bank Manager Amanda Petch explains why it's important to restock the shelves this time of year.
2: In July, we saw 2,317 visits, and so far this year, we've had 320 new visitors sign up for the food bank. So important that we have these food drives, especially before school starting, because we don't want to see kids hungry at school at all.
1: Items in demand include baby food squeeze packs, pasta, pasta sauce, school snacks, instant oatmeal, meal replacement drinks, diapers, and cereal. Jeremy Newman recently announced his campaign for Brockville City Council, emphasizing responsible stewardship, practical decision-making, and effective advocacy. He says his priorities include supporting Brockville's economy, reviewing municipal policies, and ensuring public resources deliver lasting value.
3: Ultimately, I'm putting myself forward because I think I have something useful to contribute, and I'd like the opportunity to serve Brockville in that capacity.
1: Newman plans to continue meeting with residents across the city to hear their concerns and priorities before the election this October. The 15th annual Mallorytown Village Fair takes place this Saturday from 10 a.m. to 4 p.m. at Tony Call Park and Gardens. Families can enjoy free activities, live music, heritage crafts, vendors, a petting zoo, pony rides, face painting, and children's games. Magician John Pert and the Bubble Guy will also entertain visitors throughout the day. And a local golf tournament has raised $23,000 for improvements at Mallorytown Recreation Park. Skyward Active Health Center gave the funds to Front of Young Township Council following a second annual charity tournament May 30th at the Brockville Country Club. Money for the park is already helping fund new netting behind the soccer goal this summer. In sports, at the Special Olympics Canada Summer Games, Brockville's Victoria won 2 gold and 2 silver medals in multiple events. Also in the winner's circle are locals Kyle and Darby, who won gold in soccer, and Sandy, who won silver in bocce singles. And in Major League Baseball tonight, the Blue Jays take on Tampa Bay. I'm Evan Gibb with the news that keeps you connected to where you live. Brockville's 3-day weather next.
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1: Here's Brockville's 3-day forecast. Today will be warm and sunny all day, the high 25, feeling more like 29. Tonight we'll see clear skies with increasing cloudiness after midnight, then the risk of thundershowers before morning, the low 17. Tomorrow looks like a cloudy day with possible thundershowers, the high 22. And on Thursday, expect a sun and cloud mix with a slight chance of showers and a high of 24. 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

0: 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The question today, 4 out of 5 men say they have not bought this for their partner, but 2 out of 3 women would love to get it. What do you think that might be? So, again, 4 out of 5 men say they have not bought this for their partner, but 2 out of 3 women would love to receive this as a gift. What do you think that might be? 855-WIN-MYFM. 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
2: Here's Brockville's three-day forecast. Today will be warm and sunny all day, the high 25, feeling more like 29. Tonight we'll see clear skies with increasing cloudiness after midnight, then the risk of thundershowers before morning, the low 17. Tomorrow looks like a cloudy day with possible thundershowers, the high 22. And on Thursday, expect a sun and cloud mix with a slight chance of showers and a high of 24. 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

0: 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It is Emily. Well, this is something I thought was interesting. Earlier, we learned that 2 out of 3 women would love to be gifted a vehicle by their partner. However, many men, 4 out of 5 of them said they have never bought that for their partner. And we took a look. A lot of people would also agree that that's a crazy gift to give someone. In fact, this is actually called financial infidelity. And according to a Canadian survey, 7% of people have said their current or former partner has actually had financial infidelity, which means making a major purchase without consulting them. Specifically, cars, homes, luxury items. That, again, I think I can agree with. I would be really upset if my fiance went and just bought a car without talking to me first and discussing our finances. What do you think? 855-WIN-MY-FM. That's 855-946-6936.
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0: Coming up on MyFM, I didn't know that this one actor actually had some Canadian ties. I'll tell you who that is. Plus, we'll talk about some other surprising people that have some Canadian ties as well. In the meantime, we got Sarah Bareilles, Brave.

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1: Hey, how's it going? It's Wendy and Keith.
2: Yeah, we're here at the Prescott Golf Club for a very good cause today.
1: Yes, absolutely. So we are here supporting EMS, paramedics, firefighters, first responders. This is their annual charity golf tournament that they do, raising money for Boots on the Ground, which is just such a great initiative. And we're very honored that they asked us to be here today.
2: Absolutely. I think they may have us doing some putting a little later on. So it's going to be very interesting. I don't know. What are your putting skills like?
1: I don't think anyone should choose me, and I say that very humbly.
2: Well, here's hoping they're listening, because it might already be too late. But yeah, we're going to be out there. We're also going to be, hanging around the golf club. So if you're coming to shoot some balls today around the green.
1: Shoot some balls. Is that how they say it?
2: That's the actual term for it. So come see us down here. We're going to be helping raise some funds for Boots on the Ground.
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0: couldn't believe it when I realized this guy has Canadian ties. I literally had to Google it to make sure it wasn't fake. MyFM, you're at work and at home station. Hey there, it is Emily. Did you know Tom Cruise has some Canadian ties? In fact, he actually used to live in Ottawa for a few years while he was growing up. His dad actually got a job with the Canadian military. That's why they moved here for a little bit. And some of his early starts in theater actually was in Ottawa, and his teacher actually helped made his costume. Pretty cool that he has some Canadian ties. Someone so big in Hollywood used to live here in our own backyard. Got me thinking, though, there are some other people that some people may not realize actually are either Canadian themselves or have Canadian ties. So we'll talk about that coming up. Text me who you think is the most surprising at 855-WIN-MY-FM. 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
7: Here's Brockville's three-day forecast. Today will be warm and sunny all day, the high 25, feeling more like 29. Tonight we'll see clear skies with increasing cloudiness after midnight, then the risk of thundershowers before morning, the low 17. Tomorrow looks like a cloudy day with possible thundershowers, the high 22. And on Thursday, expect a sun and cloud mix with a slight chance of showers and a high of 24. 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
1: Hey, how's it going? It's Wendy and Keith, and we are at Prescott Golf Club for a very important tournament.
2: Absolutely. We're helping raise money from Boots on the Ground. It's a first responders golf tournament. We've been hitting some balls, and Wendy, I got to say, you got some massive pipes on you. Nice, big, burly swing.
1: Thank you. Every girl loves being described as burly. So, yeah, didn't expect to be hitting balls today, but here we are, and I think I'm getting slightly better, or am I just, like, hopeful?
2: I'd say there's a lot of hope involved there. But, yeah, 33 teams competing, and we are sitting out under the sun. It's a beautiful day for it, too, got to say, by the way. So, you know, if you're thinking about getting out, enjoying a little bit of golf, go ahead and hit the links. We're here in Prescott. Come say hi.
3: A Canadian here on MyFM. That was Gowan, Strange Animal. MyFM, you're out working at home station. It's Emily. We are taking a look at people that have some Canadian ties or are Canadian that we forget. Things that are Canadian that you may not realize. Well, Dwayne The Rock Johnson actually has some Canadian ties. His father was actually born in Nova Scotia. Now, there's a lot of actors and actresses out there that you probably do know about, but others that people seem to forget is Dan Aykroyd as well, too. Some people seem to forget that Matthew Perry also, once upon a time, lived in Ottawa. Pamela Anderson is Canadian as well. Well, let's take a look at some items that were actually Canadian or were invented in Canada. Basketball was invented here. Superman was. IMAX. Some things that are pretty convenient, like walkie-talkies and instant replay. That's awesome. Other fun things like Trivial Pursuit is Canadian. And one thing that's very convenient that you probably use every single day is a garbage bag. I didn't know that. Also, too, something that saves people's lives. Pacemakers are Canadian as well, and myself personally and my family, we're very grateful for having that invention. Well, what is the most surprising to you that is Canadian? There's so many cool things out there that people don't realize are here from our great country. Let me know at 855-WIN-MY-FM. That's 855-946-6936.
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3: 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You're not the only one. Will there be another chance to see them? I'll let you know coming up after two.

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0: Anyone else have a bit of FOMO today? My FM, you're at Working at Home Station. It's Emily. Well, I woke up this morning to see some pictures people posting of the Northern Lights last night, early this morning. I was in my slumber, did not see them. A lot of people missed them, but got me curious. Will I have a chance to see the Northern Lights again here in Ontario? Well, according to some resources, you may have a chance tonight. So if there's clear skies, you're somewhere where there isn't a lot of light pollution, you possibly could see them tonight between 10 p.m. and 2 a.m. in the morning. So if you're willing to stay up or get up a little early, you might have a chance to see them, but also to keep in mind, it does take a bit for your eyes to adjust, and you can actually kind of start to see them on your phone first. You just got to stay outside for a while for your eyes to adjust and actually see them with your own eyes. So I'm curious, are you gonna stay up for them? Maybe we'll see them, maybe we won't. No guarantees, but at least now we'll have a warning to actually go out and try.
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2: Yes, we're supporting Boots on the Ground and helping raise money for first responders. And obviously, a lot of very good golfers here, and then there's us.
1: Wow, I thought you were going to say, like, not loop me into that. I feel like I hit one ball and now I'm a professional. And they haven't chosen me since, by the way.
2: I'm sure it's just a coincidence. But, yeah, we're going to be here all day. And, you know, just taking some putts for people. So if you're in the area, come by, say hi. I know they've got a lot of incredible prizes up for grabs, too. So I'm not, I'm going to try and get in on that. I'm not sure if I can win, but I'm definitely, like, I saw a couple bags that I need in my life.
1: I mean, it's all to support them. So I feel like we should be allowed, I'm making the rules, we should be allowed to get in on the action.
2: Absolutely. And I see somebody's teeing off down the green. We're standing on right now, so we should probably get out of the way.
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1: From the BrockvilleDaily.ca News Center, I'm Harper Cody. The Employment and Education Center is encouraging young adults aged 18 to 30 to explore their career options through Future Ready, an 11-week program designed to help them find the right path. 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

0: 4 p.m. at Tony Cow Park. 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
8: Here's Brockville's three-day forecast. Today will be warm and sunny all day, the high 25, feeling more like 29. Tonight we'll see clear skies with increasing cloudiness after midnight, then the risk of thundershowers before morning, the low 17. Tomorrow looks like a cloudy day with possible thundershowers, the high 22. And on Thursday, expect a sun and cloud mix with a slight chance of showers and a high of 24. 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
1: 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The Employment and Education Center is encouraging young adults aged 18 to 30 to explore their career options through Future Ready, an 11-week program designed to help them find the right path. 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
8: Here's Brockville's three-day forecast. Today will be warm and sunny all

the high 25, feeling more like 29. Tonight we'll see clear skies with increasing cloudiness after midnight, then the risk of thundershowers before morning, the low 17. Tomorrow looks like a cloudy day with possible thundershowers, the high 22. And on Thursday, expect a sun and cloud mix with a slight chance of showers and a high of 24. 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

0: FM in the afternoon. It's Wendy and Keith, and let's be honest with ourselves, everything gets more expensive all the time. I just got an email this morning that my Apple Music price is going up.
1: Wait, that means my Apple Music price is going up.
0: Sure is. Also, if you subscribe to, there's another streamer I just saw that I have that's going up like $3 a month. It's absolutely insane out there, so we want to help.
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0: Yeah, we'll get into that in just a little bit. But on the bright side, let's talk about something free. 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I don't know. 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So here's what you got to do. You listen 4 times a day, 8, 11, 2, 3. You enter the PIN codes we give you on our website. And maybe, just maybe, in a couple of weeks' time, we will be picking your name out of our great big hat we've got sitting in the corner and announcing that you get to choose free gas or free groceries for a year. Tough choice, but fair.
1: 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And maybe coming up next hour on MyFM, we can talk about those subscriptions that are going up.
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1: MyFM in the afternoon, it's Wendy and Keith. Coming up next hour, we are talking about something that's getting more expensive.
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0: It's 4 o'clock. Here's what's happening in Brockville.
1: Good afternoon. Chance of showers with the risk of a thunderstorm this evening at a low of 17. I'm Harper Cody. Here's what's happening in Brockville and area. The EEC in Brockville is encouraging young adults aged 18 to 30 to explore their career options through Future Ready, an 11-week program designed to help them find the right path. 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
1: 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The 15th annual Maori Town Village Fair takes place this Saturday from 10 to 4 at Tony Cow Park and Gardens. Families can enjoy free activities, live music, heritage crafts, vendors, a petting zoo, pony rides, face painting, and children's games as well. Magician John Pert and the Bubble Guy will also entertain visitors throughout the day. MyFM, Giant FM, and the Brick Brockville present the All Hands on Deck Food Drive this Thursday from 10 to 6 at the Real Canadian Superstore and No Frills in support of the Brockville and Area Food Bank. Food bank manager Amanda Petch explains why it's important to restock the shelves this time of year.
3: In July, we saw 2,317 visits, and so far this year, we've had 320 new visitors sign up for the food bank. So important that we have these food drives, especially before school starting, because we don't want to see kids hungry at school at all.
1: Needed items include baby food squeeze packs, pasta, pasta sauce, school snacks, instant oatmeal, meal replacement drinks, diapers, and cereal. And the Brockville and District Shrine Club is teasing a major summer announcement, hinting that a large attraction is coming to the city in the next few weeks. Following the success of its summer street fair, the club says the upcoming event will provide a memorable send-off to the season. Residents are encouraged to follow the club's social media pages for more details. In sports, the Blue Jays visit the Rays tonight at 6:40. I'm Harper Cody with the news that keeps you connected to where you live. Brockville's 401 traffic and weather together next.
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7: The 401 is looking good between Kingston and Cornwall. Traffic is moving well through Gananoque and Brockville. With no collisions reported, the 416 is also running smoothly. Increase in cloud tonight with a chance of showers, the risk of a thunderstorm, a low of 17. Wednesday, cloudy, a chance of showers and the risk of a thunderstorm, a high of 23, Humidex 28. Thursday, sunny with a high of 25. And Friday, sunny with a high of 26. 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
14: No major issues on the 401. Traffic is flowing nicely between Kingston and Cornwall. That includes through Gananoque and Brockville. No crashes to report, and the 416 is also in good shape. Increase in cloud tonight with a chance of showers, the risk of a thunderstorm, a low of 17. Wednesday, cloudy, a chance of showers, and the risk of a thunderstorm, a high of 23, Humidex 28. Thursday, sunny with a high of 25, and Friday, sunny with a high of 26. 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

0: My FM in the afternoon. It's Wendy and Keith. You only have until Vendredi.
1: Yeah, that's is it Friday?
0: Yes, I'm showing how bilingual I am.
1: Yeah, I'm showing how bilingual I am not.
0: I can also be trilingual. I can speak Spanish. Uno, dos, tres. Cuatro, cinco, seis. I learned that when I was a wee little tot.
1: No, that's the offspring. That's how you learned it.
0: I do like the offspring.
1: No matter what language you're speaking, you still got just a few days left to scan the QR code in stores to potentially win yourself our Summer is for Radio contest, which means that you could win not only a brand new barbecue and not only 4 Blue Jays tickets, but also $500.
0: $500 to do whatever you want. You could use it to pay for, your Apple subscription, which is going up, or just a reminder that we don't cost a thing. Just like J-Lo. You do the song things like that.
1: I've seen the rings that are on J-Lo's fingers, and I think there is a certain price involved there. Nice. She's got more rings than Thanos at this point.
0: I just thought I was being... You always make these song references, and I thought I was being as good as that, but...
1: You might want to, Missy Elliott that. Put it down, flip it, and reverse it.
0: That was good. I hate how good you are at this. I need to start bringing it down and be like, it sucked.
1: Anyway, if you want to enter our big, beautiful Summers for Radio contest.
0: Which doesn't suck.
1: Absolutely not. Here's what you got to do. You just go in and visit our friends at the Village Store in Athens, 23 Main Street, family owned and community grown since 2018. 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
9: It's a clean drive on the 401. Traffic is moving steadily between Kingston and Cornwall with no problems through Gananoque or Brockville, and the 416 is clear as well. Increasing cloud tonight with a chance of showers, the risk of a thunderstorm, a low of 17. Wednesday, cloudy, a chance of showers and the risk of a thunderstorm, a high of 23, humidex 28. Thursday, sunny with a high of 25, and Friday, sunny with a high of 26. 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

0: what's happening in Brockville.
1: Good afternoon. Chance of showers with the risk of a thunderstorm this evening at a low of 17. I'm Harper Cody. Here's what's happening in Brockville and area. Ontario Provincial Police have confirmed human remains found August 6th on a Kelly Jordan Road property northeast of Smiths Falls belongs to missing resident Lawrence Bertram, who was last seen in 2022. Sergeant Aaron Cranton spoke to the public's fear in a published video.
2: We understand there's concern from the public, as this is the third set of human remains located on the property on Kelly Jordan Road. We are committed to getting answers and continuing this investigation, and we'll share more information as it becomes available.
1: Robbie Thompson was found on the property last October, and the remains of Robert Lambert were found on July 20th. No charges have been laid in the Bertram investigation, but it continues. Young adults ages 18 to 30 in Brockville are being encouraged to take part in Future Ready, an 11-week program from the EEC designed to help them explore career options and find the right path. Kira Merritt at the Employment and Education Center talks about the main benefits of the program.
3: So by the end of the program, participants come out with real experience, a professional network, and a genuine sense of direction towards their career goals.
1: To find out more and to apply, click on the link at brockvilledaily.ca. And Jeremy Newman recently announced his candidacy for Brockville City Council, highlighting community leadership, government relations experience, and responsible municipal decisions. Making. He says he's not coming into this looking for big changes, simply for the sake of change.
4: I want to take stock of what works, identify gaps, and make targeted improvements and make sure they're actually working. Throughout the process, I plan to listen. And if I'm asking people to trust me to represent them, I need to hear from them to understand what's important to them.
1: Newman, who moved to Brockville 3 years ago, has served with the Tall Ships Festival, Santa Claus Parade Transition Team, and the United Way of Leeds and Grenville. In sports, the Blue Jays are back at it tonight as they face the Rays at 6:40. I'm Harper Cody with the news that keeps you connected to where you live, Brockville's 401 traffic and weather together next.
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3: If you're driving on the 401, you're seeing good conditions between Kingston and Cornwall. Traffic is moving along through Gananoque and Brockville with no collisions reported, and things are looking good on the 416. Increasing cloud tonight with a chance of showers, the risk of a thunderstorm, a low of 17. Wednesday, cloudy, a chance of showers and the risk of a thunderstorm, a high of 23, humid X 28. Thursday, sunny with a high of 25, and Friday, sunny with a high of 26. 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

0: FM in the afternoon. It's Wendy and Keith, and get ready to sing along. What in the word?
1: Word, word, word, word, word, word, word, word.
2: Do you think there's like people driving in their cars right now, sitting around the office, just like humming along?
0: I do, and I said that for a reason. Shout out to Emily and the whole team who said that they always scream, what in the word, and they sing, and we love that.
2: We do. All right, so Wendy, you're going to give us a word, and we get to try and figure out the definition. If we get it right, we get to walk around with great big old swollen brains, but in a good way.
0: It's a very interesting way to put it. Circumscribe.
2: I thought you were going with a different word for a second there.
0: That's why the swollen thing was funny.
2: Wow. That paints a picture. All right, circumscribe. I know this one. How do I put it in a way you're going to understand it?
0: How do you put it in a way that you actually know? Don't pretend like you know what this means.
2: Let's say circumscribe.
0: Should I start some music? Get ready to pull you off the stage?
2: Yeah, give me the Jeopardy music. I need 30 seconds. Solid 30. I'm going to say something you believe in.
0: No, so I'm going to give you a sentence.
2: Okay, yeah, please.
0: Straight up no.
2: Have mercy.
0: The president's decision-making power was carefully circumscribed by the company's board.
2: Like agreed to?
0: No.
2: Adopted?
0: No.
2: Go ahead.
0: Wait, I need to hear, Wendy has defeated me.
2: We'll never.
0: So, to circumscribe something is to limit its range or activity, like your knowledge. Oh.
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0: FM in the afternoon. It's Wendy and Keith, and I have to tell you, I don't think I passed the vibe check.
1: No.
0: You know when, like, you don't realize that you're being tested until after, and in hindsight, you're like, oh, I could have done that very differently.
1: Like, how?
0: So, you know how I always say that I'm, like, still young and fresh, like, basically, like, amniotic fluid covered? That's how, like, hip I am?
1: Yeah, so you're lying.
0: Anyway.
1: We all knew that, Wendy.
0: No, still 22. Hey, last year I was 21, this year I'm 22.
1: I'm pretty sure you were 23 when Taylor Swift released 22.
0: Anyway, so I was blasting it in the car, and I didn't realize how loud I was playing it the other night, and these two kids, they look like probably like a young college couple.
1: So, the age you're pretending to be?
0: Oh, I just outed myself. Oh, no! No. Anyway, so people my age, they rolled up next to me. Mm-hmm. And the guy stuck his head out the window and was like jamming along with me, like dancing along with me. And instead, I looked back and awkwardly smiled because I didn't know what to do because I was like tired after a long day. But like I realized afterwards, he was trying to like be nice.
1: Mm-hmm.
0: And then I just didn't pass the vibe check.
1: Well, I mean, Wendy, I didn't want to have to tell you this, but you're not a spring chicken anymore.
0: How dare you? Would you have danced along?
1: Absolutely. Well, I mean, first of all, I would have been listening to something different, maybe not Taylor Swift, but something more age appropriate for a 22-year-old.
0: Like
1: Zav.
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9: The 401 remains trouble-free between Kingston and Cornwall. Traffic is flowing well through Gananoque and Brockville.

at no reported collisions. The 416 also moving without delay. Increasing cloud tonight with a chance of showers, the risk of a thunderstorm, a low of 17. Wednesday, cloudy, a chance of showers and the risk of a thunderstorm, a high of 23, Humidex 28. Thursday, sunny with a high of 25. And Friday, sunny with a high of 26. 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
1: Okay, now you're just showing off. 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Don't leave us. 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
3: A smooth ride on the 401. Traffic is moving at a good pace between Kingston and Cornwall. That includes through Gananoque and Brockville. No crashes to report, and the 416 is also looking good. Increase in cloud tonight with a chance of showers, the risk of a thunderstorm, a low of 17. Wednesday, cloudy, a chance of showers and the risk of a thunderstorm, a high of 23, Humidex 28. Thursday, sunny with a high of 25. And Friday, sunny with a high of 26. 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

0: It's 6 o'clock. Here's what's happening in Brockville.
1: Good afternoon. Chance of showers with the risk of a thunderstorm this evening at a low of 17. I'm Harper Cody. 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
1: 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The 15th annual Maori Town Village Fair takes place this Saturday from 10 to 4 at Tony Cow Park and Gardens. Families can enjoy free activities, live music, heritage crafts, vendors, a petting zoo, pony rides, face painting, and children's games as well. Magician John Pert and the Bubble Guy will also entertain visitors throughout the day. MyFM, Giant FM, and the Brick Brockville present the All Hands on Deck Food Drive this Thursday from 10 to 6 at the Real Canadian Superstore and No Frills in support of the Brockville and Area Food Bank. Food bank manager Amanda Petch explains why it's important to restock the shelves this time of year.
3: In July, we saw 2,317 visits, and so far this year, we've had 320 new visitors sign up for the food bank. So important that we have these food drives, especially before school starting, because we don't want to see kids hungry at school at all.
1: Needed items include baby food squeeze packs, pasta sauce, school snacks, instant oatmeal, meal replacement drinks, diapers, and cereal. And the Brockville and District Shrine Club is teasing a major summer announcement, hinting that a large attraction is coming to the city in the next few weeks. Following the success of its summer street fair, the club says the upcoming event will provide a memorable send-off to the season. Residents are encouraged to follow the club's social media pages for more details. In sports, the Blue Jays visit the Rays tonight at 6:40. I'm Harper Cody with the news that keeps you connected to where you live. Brockville's 401 traffic and weather together next.
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6: If you're traveling eastbound on the 401 near Flag Road in Iroquois, there is a collision there that's starting to cause a backup. Outside of that, between Kingston and Cornwall, everything else is looking good and the 416 is problem free. Increase in cloud tonight with a chance of showers, the risk of a thunderstorm, a low of 17. Wednesday, cloudy, a chance of showers and the risk of a thunderstorm, a high of 23, humid X 28. Thursday, sunny with a high of 25. And Friday, sunny with a high of 26. 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
7: For the most part, everything is moving along on the 401. There is one issue traveling eastbound at Flag Road in Iroquois. There's a collision there. You can expect delays. Otherwise, things are looking good and the 416 is also clear. Increasing cloud tonight with a chance of showers, the risk of a thunderstorm, a low of 17. Wednesday, cloudy, a chance of showers and the risk of a thunderstorm, a high of 23, Humidex 28. Thursday, sunny with a high of 25. And Friday, sunny with a high of 26. 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
3: If you're on the 401 between Kingston and Cornwall, everything is moving well with one condition. There is an issue if you're traveling westbound near Flag Road in Iroquois. There was a collision there. You may still find some slowdowns. Looking at the 416, it is problem-free with no other issues reported. Increasing cloud tonight with a chance of showers, the risk of a thunderstorm, a low of 17. Wednesday, cloudy, a chance of showers and the risk of a thunderstorm, a high of 23, humidex 28. Thursday, sunny with a high of 25. And Friday, sunny with a high of 26. 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Stay on time and up to date with 401 traffic and weather together tomorrow morning starting at 6.

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10: Here's Brockville's three-day forecast from the BrockvilleDaily.ca Weather Center. Tonight, a few clouds with a chance of showers, risk of a thunderstorm as well before morning at a low of 17. Tomorrow, cloudy with a chance of showers and the risk of a thunderstorm. It will feel like 28. Thursday, sunshine at a high of 25. 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